secluded place, a place where no one knows your face. A glass of wine, a fast embrace, it's called Hernando's Hideaway. Olé. 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

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I say, come ye, ye who would have peace. It's time to learn how to pray. Ye who have no fear, of what tomorrow brings, child. Start praying for a better world. Of peace. Things. Say, come ye, ye who still have hope, that we can still survive now. Let's work together. To stay alive. I say, come ye, ye who would have love.

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I say, come ye. Would have hope, would have peace, would have love, and would have a fear.

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My scorn becomes need and no condition. An innocent seems like years from God's eye. Two births, first, cry. Alive. Alive. Alive. Alive.

Walking the passion with minimal resistance. People can be foul, that's why I keep my distance. I'm settled with this gift since then, I made it happen. It's bigger than me, why resist? I just listen. It's been hard without you, today I've been reflecting. I had to sit down, start scrolling through my DMs. You left your kids behind, but I know you lived through them. It's not a day passing where I wonder what happened. And if I keep asking, will I ever get the answers? I focus on the now, but the past remains painful. I saw you in my dreams the other night, it felt real. You said things were fine, but I cried, it's unreal. And since you've been gone, there haven't been much progress. Blacks are still target, been bullied in the media. Trying to find ways to outsmart my algorithm. Illusions of the freedom's what I see on it daily. I've been around the world trying to find this new home. But if you ask me, see my home is where my heart is. I'd rather be this thinker than the brainless follower. And you'll best believe they're pulling tricks like the Riddler. I'm trying to stay active on things that really matter. I'm sick of the distraction that brings more anxiety. I raise my cup high to you, wherever you be. And man, it feels good just to know that you're free.

0: Now, this is all by far I've gotten it right.
1: Okay. Well, I got that right.
0: And I've gotten it right, because, you know, I had this part of eyes. Something like that.
1: Well, look, well, you thought that maybe we could use music to fill in on a lot of this.
0: Yeah, that's
1: just do that, and then let the music do something, and then do that again. That'd be enough for a record. Mm-hmm. I mean, you only want 2.5 minutes if you can get it, you know, yeah. 3 minutes maximum. So if you consider that, if you did that, just like you did there, and then let some music play a chorus of it, and then you come over again and go out, that would be good enough. You wouldn't need to add a whole lot of stuff. This would be better on a lot of songs, not to have a whole lot of things, just something simple. So somebody can listen and enjoy, you know, the melody and something simple. When they get too many, then they can't remember it and lose interest.
0: Mm-hmm.
1: Let's do that other one again.
0: That was a pretty beginning.
1: The other one, though.
0: Get back?
1: Yeah, get back.
0: Okay. Stephen, be quiet now. Be quiet.
2: Trois misérables billes dans le flipper de la vie, voilà ce qu'ils étaient. 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

pretty, oh so pretty. I feel pretty and witty and bright, and I pity any girl who isn't me tonight. I feel charming, oh so charming. It's alarming how charming I feel, and so pretty that I hardly can believe I'm real. See that pretty girl in the mirror there? Who can that attractive girl be? Such a pretty face, such a pretty dress, such a pretty smile, such a pretty me. I feel stunning and entrancing. I feel like running and dancing for joy.

letters to control about the Father Dustin. Letters to control about the

know, when you're looking at everything, it's such a gift to be able to look at something and to love it for the sake of it. And nurturing and maintaining that is one of the hardest tests of any pro, much less for anyone to find, right? What is the Beethoven who never found his piano or harpsichord or, right? And like, so for me, I had an intuitive yearning that skating was for me. No one was pointing me, telling me what to do, because I have such a visceral push against being told.

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3: May 10th. Thank God for the rain, which has helped wash away the garbage and the trash off the sidewalks. I'm working long hours now, 6 days a week, sometimes 7 days a week. It's a long hustle, but it keeps me real busy. I can take in $350 a week, sometimes even more when I do it off the meter. All the animals come out at night. 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I take people to the Bronx, Brooklyn. I take them to Harlem. I don't care. 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Each night when I return the cab to the garage, I have to clean the back seat. Some nights I clean off the blood. 12 hours of work and I still can't sleep. 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They don't end. 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I don't believe that one should devote his life to morbid self-attention. I believe that someone should become a person like other people.

Loneliness has followed me my whole life, everywhere. In bars and cars, sidewalks, stores, everywhere. 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

0: June 29th. I gotta get in shape now. From now on, it'll be 50 push-ups each morning, 50 pull-ups. From now on, it'll be total organization. 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The idea had been growing in my brain for some time. 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
1: You talking to me? You talking to me? You talking to me? Then who the hell else are you talking? You talking to me? Well, I'm the only one here. Who do you think you're talking to? Oh, yeah? Huh? Okay.
0: Listen, you screwheads. Here is a man who would not take it anymore. A man who stood up against the scum, the dogs, the filth. Here is someone who stood up. Now I see it clearly. 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

sunshine. Feel what I feel when I feel what I feel when I'm feeling in the sunshine. Do what I do when I do what I do when I'm good in the sunshine.

the sunshine. Love who I love when I love who I love when I'm loving in the sunshine.